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0: grateful, new opportunities and blessings. A lot to contar. We got Memorial Day weekend coming up. Eddie's birthday's on Friday. Prima Vane still celebrating her birthday from last Friday.
1: A month long, and then your birthday?
0: Qué rico comimos on your birthday lunch, Prima Vane.
1: Oh, my gosh, I know. 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
2: Let's go.
0: Buenos días, Prima Vane.
3: Hola.
0: Good morning, Kim.
3: Good morning.
0: What's happening, Zeddy?
2: Good morning.
0: Hola, Micho.
4: What's up, everybody?
0: All right, we got trending stories coming up next. Seguiremos regalando paquetes familiares para que te vayas de vacaciones a Disneyland. So esta semana, a huge concert announcement también coming in the next hour. 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
3: 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Carnita asada, let's go. Ahora nos vamos to our feel good story of the day. We are in graduation season right now. We love seeing our Latino youth.

0: Phoenix, Arizona, La Finiquera, baby. High school senior Joseph Parra from Phoenix Coding Academy is making his immigrant parents proud, familia, after being accepted to 49 colleges.
1: Wow.
0: 49. And he earned a record-breaking $5 million in scholarships, bro.
1: $5 million? Yeah.
0: En becas, prima Vane.
1: Oh, what a blessing.
2: He should just retire right now, huh?
0: Yeah. Wow, he's got to go to school, compa. It's the largest amount ever recorded in his school district. Aquí está más información en esta entrevista que le hizo ABC 15.
3: Joseph's $5 million in scholarships made up half of everything his senior class earned at the Phoenix Coding Academy. The Phoenix Union High School District says no single student has ever done more. Mm. Ultimately, he did it not just for himself, but for his immigrant family.
4: My parents came from nothing, and they came here just to support themselves, support the family, and other things. But that's what inspired me to keep going.
3: So the big question, where will he go?
4: The school I want to go is ASU, just because of the diversity and the major I want to go. And I just want to stay close by to my family.
0: Let's go, compito! Joseph!
1: ASU! I mean, like, ASU, I'm sure, is an amazing university, but, like...
0: Arizona State University. He wants to stay close to his familia.
1: Give me a reason to peace out. Hey,
0: but maybe son los que le ofrecieron más billete, primo.
1: Yeah, that's true.
0: You know, it's a great university,
1: shout
0: too.
1: Shout out to him.
0: Felicidades, carnal. You know, and hearing his voice crack and hearing him cry, those tears are probably him remembering todo lo que han sacrificado sus papás. Mm-hmm. Y para tus papás, Joseph, you better know, bro, that they, in this moment, know que su sacrificio valió la pena.
3: Yep.
0: Felicidades a ti and so many other immigrant students, first generation students that are doing great things.
1: Yeah.
0: Sigue echándole ganas representando a los latinos de una manera positiva. Oh. Speaking about graduations, we're going to let you know what fast food restaurants are actually sending out regalos for your graduation.
1: Andale.
0: Detalles a continuación.
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0: All right, si te vas a graduar, shout out to you, class of 2026. Or if you know anybody, a family member, son, daughter that is graduating this year, buena noticias, I'll let you know which fast food restaurants are actually willing to mail you a graduation gift.
1: Hey.
0: Yo no sabía esto hasta ahora. Detalles a continuación. Also, we're going to open up el confesionario del Shaboy Show. So y'all can vent whatever you want. No te lo pierdas.
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0: Somos el Shaboy Show. Shout out to the class of 2026. 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These next businesses are actually giving out graduation gifts. If you just email them. Hey, real quick, around the room, shout out your graduating class. 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
1: Wow.
0: Y2K from high school, that is. Pensamos que se iba a terminar el mundo. Nobody knew what was going to happen. Class of 2000, but we here.
1: Look at you now.
0: Look at me now. Primana, venga de ahí. High school class of?
1: ERHS, class of 2008, don't hate.
0: Let's go. La Kim.
2: 2017.
0: Yes, no me digas eso.
3: 2013.

0: También fue a su graduación, pero no, no. Sea agüita. De su familia, pero hey, they still love you, Eddie.
1: Yeah. Micho.
0: Class of... Still working on it.
2: Don't give up.
0: I graduated in life. Oh.
3: Hey. Yeah. Let's go. Anyways, so check el dato. Can y'all guess what these businesses will give you as a graduation gift, okay? Mm. Por ejemplo, Chick-fil-A. If you email them, letting them know que te estás graduando este año, class of 2026. Primo, what do you think Chick-fil-A is hooking you up with?
2: I think they'll send you like a little pack, maybe a coupon or one of those little cards that they have so you can redeem it for a sandwich or like a dessert.
3: Venga, good idea.
2: Algo así.
3: Kim, what do you think it is?
4: I think a vaca plushie with a graduation cap because you know how that's... Did you say Shaboy, Eddie?
5: No, I didn't say that.
0: Send you a picture of Shaboy because it's their mascot, La Vaca, right there.
3: Gachos. That's a great guess, Kim. All right, so Chick-fil-A will actually send you a little stuffed animal cow.
5: Oh, yeah, there you go.
0: Like Shaboy.
3: A plush cow, a branded hat.
2: Nice.
3: And I love this. A handwritten card.
2: Wow. That's nice.
3: That's beautiful. Escrita Detalles. A mano. Eso es un detalle bonito. Ya,
2: sí, sí, sí.
3: Ya no se dan cosas escritas a mano, güey. You know, to me, it means a lot more. My wife loves it when I leave notitas handwritten, even though she can't read my writing. Yeah. But she's like, it's the thought that counts, babe. Yeah. You know what I'm saying?
2: Yeah.
3: Dice que tengo, ¿cómo se dice? Letra de doctor, güey. Just like... Chicken scratch. Exactly.
2: Because you're a genius.
3: Genius. All right. What about Lego? So, you know, the little Lego cuadritos that you can build stuff with. What do you think Lego sends you out?
2: I think they're going to send out, like, just a little kit, a mini one. Like
3: A little maybe, kit.
2: Or the little monitos with the graduation. Same thing, like a little graduate, like a Lego monito.
3: With a graduation gown and cap.
2: The cap and gown.
3: What are your thoughts?
4: I think they're going to go with a letter and a 15% off coupon.
3: Venga, Eddie, what do you think Lego is giving out for graduation?
5: Yeah, maybe a little gift card, $10 maybe for one set.
3: Venga, so Lego, si les mandas un correo electrónico saying you graduated one night, they'll send you a personalized letter.
2: Wow.
3: And a small Lego set.
5: There you go.
2: Wow.
3: So venga, Son rumores. That Raising Cane's is also hooking you up with gifts. Ooh. I don't know. Like, we couldn't confirm that But send them an email anyway.
2: Yeah.
3: But they're supposedly hooking you up with a branded hat, a card, and a gift card.
2: Nice.
3: Yeah, that's fire right there. We had Raising Cane's yesterday. Bien rico.
4: Yeah.
3: All right, from the shout out to class of 2026, baby.
2: Let's go.
3: Speaking about just being proud of students and our youth, I got to talk about something that's probably going to make me cry. El día de ayer, mi hija Ariela and her XFC team played their last ever soccer tournament together. They're moving on to different age group, different team, etc., etc. Y terminamos chillando como nunca, guys. Like the parents, the girls. I'll tell you why coming up next. Dope.

0: Yo, I know it's Monday, but this song's giving Friday, Memorial Day weekend vibes, and I'm cool with that. Estamos celebrando un cumpleaños muy especial el día de hoy. Our listener, Elizabeth, felicidades, happy 15 años, amor. Her quinceañera, yes. De parte de tu mami, María, who loves you very much. And we love you too, María. Happy birthday, girl.
1: Happy All right. birthday.
0: Coming up next, en la próxima hora, your chance to win a Disney family vacation. 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

0: Somos el Shaboy Show. 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
1: Hey,
0: it's all good, y'all.
1: No, know. Hijo.
0: After I hit 40, I cry all the time, I gotta pee all the time.
2: Hella fluids coming out, everybody.
0: If you're a parent and your kids play sports, you're going to relate to this story. You know, todos los fines de semana, a las carreras, going to tournaments, out of town, or whatever it is, man. It may seem like a lot, but it's all worth it. It's such a blessing, man. So, Ariela, my 9-year-old daughter, she plays with the team, Chino Hills XFC. An amazing team, and they've had a season that's like a movie, bro. Yeah. Legit, like Facing the Giants type of vibes, man. The coaches, everybody, shout out to the whole team. We love them so much. Anyways, they had their last soccer tournament together, este fin de semana. And let me give you a little bit of context. El año pasado, so they've been together for 2 years, right? El año pasado, this team won 0 soccer tournaments. Wow. Para nada. Dang. This year, they had been winning 7 in a row. Up until this weekend, their 8th and last soccer tournament. Let me take you to the beginning of this year. Their first championship game at a soccer tournament was against this amazing team que se llama South LA. Mm-hmm. Amazing. Phenomenal. It was raining, torrential, 30, 40 mile hour winds. Eddie, you were there.
3: I was there. It was crazy.
0: Damn. Family's tents flying everywhere, broken chairs. It on cow's way.
4: Yeah.
0: The girls all muddied up, playing like warriors. We lost in the last 3 minutes of that game. We lost by 1 goal.
4: Dang.
0: And I remember, like, if it were yesterday, pouring down rain. My daughter Ariela comes over, and all the parents with their kids. Basically, everybody crying. Mm. And I hug Ariela, and she's just crying, like weeping. And I'm like, "Bebe, why are you crying?" And she said, "Dad, because we tried so hard, but we lost." And I said, "No se llora." No, just kidding. No, look, a lot of people might say, especially in our Latino culture, "Hey, don't cry right away. Hey, don't cry." But instead, I said, "No, you know what? It's healthy to cry. Mm-hmm. Let it all out. What you're feeling right now is good. I'm glad that you don't like losing. I am.
4: Yeah, yeah, yeah.
0: And if you don't like this feeling, then we got to do something about it. We got to work harder so we don't lose like this, right? And I believe in you and I believe in your team." But yeah, she was crying, and it's healthy to cry. And that was like one lesson for all of us right there. Long story short, that was their first championship game in a soccer tournament. Y lo perdieron contra South LA. De ahí en adelante, they've won 7 in a row.
4: Wow.
0: Yesterday, their last soccer tournament together. Guess who they go against for the first time again in the championship game?
1: South LA.
4: Damn.
0: South LA. We had not seen them in a tournament since the first one.
4: Uh-huh.
0: Las vimos ayer. South LA coming out con todo. We go down 1-0. The girls are not giving up. It is an amazing game going back and forth.
4: Uh-huh.
0: Faltando 3 minutos en el partido. Shout out to Alina. Amazing shot through the goalie's hands.
3: Wow.
0: Ariela's team, XFC, scores to tie the game.
4: Wow.
0: We go to overtime. Tiempos extras.
4: Uh-huh.
0: First tiempo extra, it's 5 minutes each, primero y segundo, and you got to play it out.
4: Okay.
0: In the first half of tiempo extra, Reagan scores a phenomenal goal, like almost went through the net. Like the goalie had no chance.
4: Damn.
0: We go up 2-1.
4: Oh my.
0: Long story short, the girls won the game.
1: Let's go.
0: They got revenge on South LA.
4: Wow.
0: They went undefeated for 8 tournaments in a row. Más de 34 partidos sin perder.
4: Wow.
0: Something, and I'm not just saying this to brag on our team or nothing like that.
4: Right.
0: And shout out to the coaches.
1: Yeah. No, they worked hard.
0: But guys, you guys don't understand the difference from last year to this year.
4: Mm-hmm. Uh-huh.
0: These girls trained almost every day outside of their everyday practice.
1: Dang.
0: And the lesson that they taught us as parents, and for you listening, is if you're not happy where you're at in life right now, in tu trabajo, in your relationship, whatever it is, do something about it.
4: Yeah.
0: Don't just complain and cry about it.
3: Yeah.
0: I mean, we still cried a lot last night or yesterday, you know?
1: I'm like, wait, but I thought you said you cried.
0: But there were tears of joy.
1: Right.
0: And also tears because they know that, you know, this is their last tournament soccer tournament together and whatnot. But you know what's really cool? Shout out to South LA. The coach has actually invited our team to play an exhibition game at the legendary Rose Bowl.
4: What?
0: And they chose our team out of respect. So they beat us once. We beat them once. At the Rose Bowl, although it's an exhibition game.
1: Yeah.
0: It's going to be the big tiebreaker, bro.
4: See you there.
0: So shout out to XFC Chino Hills.
5: Hey.
0: A todas las nenas, the coaches, the parents. Yes, they got their own song. What a legendary season. We love you. God bless. And remember this, man. If you don't like where you're at, do something about it. God has plans to prosper you, not to harm you, but to give you a hope and a future. Animo.

0: A mí que me hablan de amar. 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
1: Buenos días, mi linda familia. 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
0: Right there, you can send any voice messages and you can be anonymous or not, como tú quieras. Some people decide to say their name because they're brave and talk about whatever you want.
2: Yeah.
0: Por ejemplo, tocamos audios que no hemos tocado todavía en vivo en la radio. Like this audio we got from Alejandro. Last week we were talking about this topic about how men also have their version of like PMS. Ooh. Esas que las mujeres cuando pasan sus días del mes, sus hormonas se alocan un poco y a veces pues, son más sensibles. Vamos.
1: Yeah, be careful. Yeah. How you say it?
0: I'm all trying to be careful. I'm like, anybody with a red flag? No. Okay. So I feel like we men also go through our hormonal things every month. Obviously, not exactly like our period. But Alejandro agrees. Check el dato.
3: Hey, it's your boy. This is Alejandro. If we think men sometimes go through a couple days in the month, I say this. You know, when ladies around me are going through their period, I'm like, yeah, we testiculate sometimes.
1: But what?
3: That's what I say.
1: Yeah,
3: I don't say we get a period or there's a couple days we go through stuff. I do say we testiculate at least once a month.
1: Testiculate is crazy.
0: It's kind of like ovulating, but yeah. Testiculating? just want to clear it up. This is not medically proven.
4: Yeah.
0: But, Kim, you and Eddie have been dating now for quite some time, a couple. Would you agree that there's a couple of days out of the month donde Eddie is a little bit more sensible, more irritable, así como que mood swings?
4: Yeah, I would say he's more sentido for sure out of some days out of the month.
1: Right?
4: Like, I don't know, just like a little bit extra, needs more love, needs more attention.
0: Más chiquiao, yes, más llorón.
4: Exactly.
0: Listen, I'm saying it because I'm the same with my wife.
2: Really?
1: I'm about to say, don't come for Eddie because I'm sure you have your days.
0: No, yo le digo a mi esposa, hey, ando en mis días. I'm testiculating.
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0: It's real, man. It's real. Give us some space. All right. In menos de 10 minutos, we got Celebrity Cheese coming your way. Prima Vane, ¿qué lo que hay?
1: Becky G confirms a big collab, plus a huge artist announces that he's going on tour. Find out who next.

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Muy buenos días, somos The Shiboy Show. 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Yes, we got vacation for 5 people. O sea, 5 personas en tu familia. 3 days, 2-night hotel stay at the Disneyland Resort included. Tienes que escuchar la palabra clave del día coming up dentro de esta hora.

0: prima, Vane. ¿Qué es lo que hay?
1: Okay, Becky G and Selena Gomez are coming with new music, and Becky G confirms it.
0: Let's go.
1: Yes, yeah, so she was at an event over the weekend, y le preguntaron qué onda con esos videos que salieron de en las redes de ella y Selena Gomez shooting a music video en los callejones. And shout out to the homegirl, Daniela Salazar, who interviewed her. Pero bueno, pues, check out what Becky G had to say.
2: I've been at the callejones more often than y'all think, just undercover. This one was not as undercover for obvious reasons. Yes.
1: Obvi, yes, filming a music video. It was so cute. She also, in this interview, talked about how, like, while she was at the callejones, she was supporting the local vendors. She had a bacon-wrapped hot dog. She had a little nieve moment. So shout out to Becky G for always supporting the raza. And yes, I cannot wait to hear this new collab that's coming.
0: Me either. Hopefully it's like a summer anthem and banger. Yeah. You know what
1: yes,
0: I'm saying?
1: Yes, her latest song, Epa, is definitely hitting. Bueno, pues, en otro chisme, Don Omar is coming to the big stage. That's right. He is going on tour.
0: Yeah.
1: Don Omar, the Last King World Tour, y'all. Pre-sale starts Thursday, May 21st, and regular tickets go on sale May 22nd, but stay tapped into the Shaboy Show for more information on tour stops plus giveaways, or for more info, you can visit donomar.com.
0: Muchísimas gracias, Brian. I'm so excited, bro. I remember we saw Don Omar at the Baja Beach Fest.
3: Yes.
0: And to me, still, to this day, one of my favorite, bro.
1: Yeah.
0: Las clásicas, the vibe. Eddie, you don't remember? You were high on Red Bulls.
1: Yeah. I was just high. Yeah.
0: Bro, tremendo concierto que arma Don Omar. Y la buena noticia es de que nuestros amigos de el equipo de Don Omar directly and CMN have reached out and said, Shaboy, we want you to hook up your listeners with tickets para sus conciertos across the U.S.
1: Wow.
0: Okay. Porque gracias a Dios y a ti nos escuchamos en más de 40 ciudades en el país. So stay tuned for your chance to win. Yeah. Shout out to Don Omar, más info at donomar.com. Coming up next, we got el tema de hoy. 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
0: Not a B as a
5: not
0: boy.
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5: No middle name?
7: No, they didn't put my middle name.
0: They kept it simple. Like, yeah,
5: Yolín doesn't have a middle name?
7: Antonio, no?
0: No, that's your dad's middle name. Oh, Jorge Antonio. Your dad's Jorge Antonio. My brother Eddie is Eduardo Sotelo.
5: Yeah. Wow. So, like, they even did it down to the same, no middle name.
0: Yeah, yeah. Eddie got named after his uncle, my brother, Yolín.
7: I guess it's your favorite,
5: 1,000%.
0: Wow. So, ¿y en inglés?
7: In English, it's Eddie Sotelo.
0: ¿Y en español?
7: Eddie.
0: Eddie!
7: Like, Nikita, our listener?
8: Yeah.
7: Yeah, she says it great in Spanish.
6: Yeah, she says it good. She always sends us a voice message. Eddie!
7: Like that.
6: Kim!
7: Yeah.
6: Vanessa!
7: Edgar!
6: Chabon!
0: Familia Chabón.
5: Oh, Nikita.
0: We love her. Mensajes. ¿Y tú, Micho?
4: En español, obviamente, mi nombre es Micho. 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
0: Cuéntanos, familia, how do people say your name in English versus Spanish? Especialmente si vas con tus hijos en el carro for some reason. I would love to hear how their teachers say their name. Mándanos un mensaje de voz via DM on Instagram @ShoBoyShow.
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minutos. We're going to give you the key word of the day for your chance to win a family vacation para ir al Disneyland Resort aquí en It's Your Boy Show. Y lo vamos a estar haciendo toda esta semana in the same hour. ¡Órale! We got a special shout out right here del compa Frank para su hija Katrina, who's a boss on defense. Hey. 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Amor. 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
7: It's funny because, you know, in English, my name is Rocky. 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
5: Claro.
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0: 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Hit us up, slide into the DM.
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0: Se puso bueno el cotorreo en el tema de Oye, Kirish Boy Show. 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
0: it's not that hard. 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
1: Ajá.
5: Y muchos le dicen Jesse Flowers.
1: Wow. That's crazy.
0: Oh, Jesse Flowers. What's that, bro? Mándanos un mensaje de voz via DM on Instagram at Your Boy Show. This is from a little kid. A ver, vamos a escuchar.
7: Hello, my name is Avian.
0: What's up, Avian?
5: Le pusieron nombre de agua, la like bárbaro.
4: Avian.
7: Kendrick Brooks Wadeka. And in Spanish, my name is Avian Kendrick Brooks
0: Wadeka. ¡Ay, mi vida! 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
1: Ajá.
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0: It's not Kendrick, it's Kendrick. 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
8: I love this episode because...
0: Oh, thank you.
8: My name is Viridiana del Carmen Acosta. But in school, they call me Verdiana Acosta. It's funny that you guys...
0: Yo, that's wild. ¿Y lo del Carmen, dónde quedó en inglés?
8: Did this because that's the reason why I tried to pick a name for my son that I could pronounce in English and in Spanish. His name is Adrian J. Perez. Pero, of course, la familia siempre le llama Adrián. Uh-huh. And then in school, AJ, because his name is Adrian J.
0: No, también le cortaron el nombre a él, pero no se agüita, Listen, familia, we always got to be proud of our roots and our name. And it's okay if every once in a while tienes que corregir a alguien y decirle, no, my name is not Flor, it's Flor.
1: Yeah.
0: No. Or just call me Rose. Thank you.
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0: Ay, chuper, es otra cosa. 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
0: Durante esta misma hora, all this week, we're hooking you up with the keyword of the day. Yeah. 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Ooh. 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

0: 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All this week, your chance to win a family vacation para cinco personas to spend 3 days, 2 nights at the happiest place on earth,
1: Disneyland.
0: All you gotta do is listen for the key word of the day. Por ejemplo, la acabamos de decir hace como unos 12 minutos. And now people have been DMing us on Instagram at Shaboy Show with the key word of the day and their phone number. So we're gonna call a la persona ganadora. Ojalá nos conteste.
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0: Te habla Chavoy, no tu ex. Answer, please.
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3: Hola.
4: Oh, my God, I know. Hi.
0: I'm glad your assistant passed you the phone.
4: My assistant? Oh, Siri.
0: No. Chula, what's the key word of the day?
4: Joy or alegría.
0: Correcto, te vas a Disneyland.
4: God, I'm trying not to scream, but I'm at work.
0: Where do you work, Amon?
4: Oh, thank you so much. I work for my local county at the 911 center.
5: Let's go. Yeah, girl, don't scream. They're going to be like...
3: Ah, qué chido. Y la gente hablando 911 ahorita. Sorry, it's busy.
0: Hey, well, thank you so much for everything you do for our community, amor. Te lo voy a decir de volada. Te ganaste estas lindas vacaciones para cinco personas. 3 days, 2 night hotel stay at the happiest place on earth, Disneylandia. Who are you going to take with you?
4: My whole family, my husband and my kids.
0: Oh, chula. I can't wait for you to give your kids the good news.
4: Oh, my God. I'm so excited. Thank you so much.
0: Te cuidas, chula. All right, get back to work. Te queremos mucho. Okay. We'll send you all the details off the air, okay? Hold on.
3: Échale ganas.
4: Okay, gracias.
0: A ti, chula. Gracias. Bye. All right, no te agüites si no ganaste, familia. Make sure you tune in tomorrow and the rest of this week a esta misma hora for your chance to win this amazing Disneyland family vacay.
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0: All right, si te vas a graduar, shout out to you, class of 2026. Or if you know anybody, a family member, son, daughter that is graduating this year, buena noticias, I'll let you know which fast food restaurants are actually willing to mail you a graduation gift.
3: Hey.
0: Yo no sabía esto hasta ahora.
3: ¿Neta?
0: Detalles a continuación. Also, we're going to open up el confesionario del Shaboy Show.
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0: So y'all can vent whatever you want. No te lo pierdas.
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0: Somos el Shaboy Show. Shout out to the class of 2026. 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These next businesses are actually giving out graduation gifts. If you just email them. Hey, real quick, around the room, shout out your graduating class. Para mí, class of 2000, baby. Y2K from high school, that is. Pensamos que se iba a terminar el mundo. Nobody knew what was going to happen. Class of 2000, but we're here.
1: Look at you now.
0: Look at me now. Primana, venga de ahí. High school class of?
1: ERHS, class of 2008, don't hate.
0: Let's go. Lakim.
2: 2017.
0: Yes, no me digas eso.
3: 2013.
4: Nadie fue a su graduación, pero no se agüita. De su familia, pero they still love you, Eddie.
0: Nicho.
4: Class of.
1: Never.
4: Still working on it.
1: Don't
4: give up. I graduated life. Oh.
3: Hey, let's go. The
0: Anyways, so check el dato. Can y'all guess what these businesses will give you as a graduation gift, okay? Por ejemplo, Chick-fil-A. Okay. If you email them, letting them know que te estás graduando este año, class of 2026, Primo Bunny, what do you think?

0: Chick-fil-A is hooking you up with?
1: I think they'll send you like a little pack, maybe a coupon or one of those little cards that they have so you can redeem it for a sandwich or like a dessert.
0: Venga, good idea. Kim, what do you think it is?
2: I think a vaca plushie with the graduation cap because you know how that's... Did you say Shaboy?
3: No, I didn't say that.
4: Send you a picture of Shaboy because it's their mascot, La Vaca, right there.
0: Gachos. Gachos. That's a great guess, Kim. All right, so Chick-fil-A will actually send you a little stuffed animal cow.
3: Oh, yeah, there you go.
4: Like Shaboy.
0: A plush cow, a branded hat.
1: Nice.
0: And I love this, a handwritten card.
1: Wow. That's nice.
0: That's beautiful. Escrita Detalles. A mano. Es un detalle bonito. All right, what about Lego? So, you know, the little Lego cuadritos that you can build stuff with. What do you think Lego sends you out?
1: I think they're going to send out, like, just a little kit, a mini one, like...
0: Oh, a little maybe, kit.
1: Or the little monitos.
0: With the graduation gown and cap.
1: The cap and gown.
0: What are your thoughts?
2: I think they're going to go with a letter and a 15% off coupon.
0: Venga, Eddie, what do you think Lego is giving out for graduation?
3: Yeah, maybe a little gift card, $10 maybe for one set.
0: Venga, so Lego, si les mandas un correo electrónico saying you graduate and whatnot, they'll send you a personalized letter.
1: Wow.
0: And a small Lego set.
3: There you go.
1: Wow.
0: So venga,
4: Son rumores.
0: That Raising Cane's is also hooking you up with gifts. Ooh. I don't know. Like, we couldn't confirm that but send them an email anyway.
1: Yeah.
0: But they're supposedly hooking you up with a branded hat, a card, and a gift card.
1: Nice.
0: Yeah, that's fire right there. We had Raising Cane's yesterday. Bien rico.
2: Yeah.
0: All right, from the shout out to class of 2026, baby.
1: Let's go.
0: Speaking about just being proud of students and our youth, I got to talk about something that's probably going to make me cry. El día de ayer, mi hija Ariela and her XFC team played their last ever soccer tournament together. They're moving on to different age group, different team, etc., etc. Y terminamos chillando como nunca, guys. Like the parents, the girls, I'll tell you why coming up next.

0: somos el Shaboy Show. 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
1: ¡Ey!
0: It's all good, you already know.
1: No, hijo.
0: After I hit 40, I cry all the time, I gotta pee all the time.
2: Hello, fluids coming out, everybody.
0: If you're a parent, your kids play sports, you're gonna relate to this story. So Ariela, my 9-year-old daughter, she plays with the team, Chino Hills XFC, an amazing team, and they've had a season that's like a movie, bro. Yeah. Legit, like Facing the Giants type of vibes, man. The coaches, everybody, shout out to the whole team. We love them so much. Anyways, they had their last soccer tournament together. It's the fin de semana. And let me give you a little bit of context. El año pasado, so they've been together for 2 years, right? El año pasado, this team won 0 soccer tournaments. Wow. Para nada. Dang. This year, they had been winning 7 in a row up until this weekend, their 8th and last soccer tournament. Let me take you to the beginning of this year. Their first championship game at a soccer tournament was against this amazing team que se llama South LA. It was raining, torrential, 30, 40 mile hour winds. Eddie, you were there.
3: I was there. It was crazy.
0: Dang. Family's tents flying everywhere. Broken chairs. It don't cow's way.
4: Yeah.
0: The girls all muddied up, playing like warriors. We lost in the last 3 minutes of that game. We lost by 1 goal.
1: Dang.
0: And I remember, like, if it were yesterday, pouring down rain. My daughter Ariela comes over and all the parents with their kids, basically everybody crying. And I hug Ariela, and she's just crying, like weeping. And I'm like, "Bebe, why are you crying?" And she said, "Dad, because we tried so hard, but we lost." And I said, "No se llora." No, just kidding. No, look, a lot of people might say, especially in our Latino culture, "Hey, don't cry right away." They don't cry. But instead, I said, "No, you know what? It's healthy to cry. Mm-hmm. Let it all out. What you're feeling right now is good. I'm glad that you don't like losing. I am.
1: Yeah, yeah, yeah.
0: And if you don't like this feeling, then we got to do something about it. We got to work harder so we don't lose like this, right? And I believe in you and I believe in your team." Long story short, that was their first championship game in a soccer tournament. Y lo perdieron contra South LA. De ahí en adelante, they've won 7 in a row.
4: Wow.
0: Yesterday, their last soccer tournament together as XFC. Guess who they go against in the championship game?
1: South LA.
4: Yeah.
0: South LA. We had not seen them in a tournament since the first one.
4: Uh-huh.
0: Las vimos ayer. South LA coming out con todo. We go down 1-0. The girls are not giving up. It is an amazing game going back and forth.
4: Uh-huh.
0: Faltando 3 minutos en el partido. Shout out to Alina. Amazing shot through the goalie's hands.
3: Wow.
0: Ariela's team, XFC, scores to tie the game.
4: Wow.
0: We go to overtime.
4: Tiempos
0: extras.
4: Uh-huh.
0: First tiempo extra, it's 5 minutes each, primero y segundo, and you gotta play it out.
4: Okay.
0: In the first half of tiempo extra, Reagan scores a phenomenal goal, like almost went through the net. Like the goalie had no chance.
4: Damn.
0: We go up 2-1.
2: Orale.
0: Long story short, the girls won the game!
4: Yes!
0: But let me tell you something, and I'm not just saying this to brag on our team or nothing like that, and shout out to the coaches.
1: Yeah, yeah, yeah.
0: No, no.
1: They worked hard.
0: But guys, you guys don't understand the difference from last year to this year.
4: Mm-hmm. Uh-huh.
0: These girls trained almost every day outside of their everyday practice.
1: Dang.
0: The lesson that they taught us as parents, and for you listening, is if you're not happy where you're at in life right now, in tu trabajo, in your relationship, whatever it is, do something about it.
4: Yeah.
0: Don't just complain and cry about it.
3: Yeah, yeah.
0: I mean, we still cried a lot last night or yesterday, you know?
1: I'm like, wait, but I thought you said you cried.
0: But there were tears of joy.
1: Oh. Right.
0: And also tears because they know that, you know, this is their last tournament, soccer tournament together and whatnot. But you know what's really cool? Shout out to South LA. The coaches actually invited our team to play an exhibition game at the legendary Rose Bowl.
4: What?
0: And they chose our team out of respect. So they beat us once. We beat them once at the Rose Bowl. Although it's an exhibition game.
1: Yeah, yeah, yeah.
0: It's gonna be the tiebreaker, bro.
4: See you there.

Yes, they got their own song. What a legendary season. We love you. God bless. And remember this, man. If you don't like where you're at, do something about it. God has plans to prosper you, not to harm you, but to give you a hope and a future. Animo.

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0: Right there, you can send any voice messages, and you can be anonymous or not, como tú quieras. Some people decide to say their name because they're brave and talk about whatever you want.
2: Yeah.
0: Por ejemplo, tocamos audios que no hemos tocado todavía en vivo en la radio. Like this audio we got from Alejandro. Last week, we were talking about this topic about how men also have their version of, like, PMS. Dices que las mujeres, cuando pasan sus días del mes, sus hormonas se alocan un poco y a veces pues, son más sensibles. Vamos.
1: Yeah, be like, careful, be careful. Yeah. How do you say it?
0: I'm all trying to be careful. I'm like, anybody with a red flag? No. Okay, so I feel like we men also go through our hormonal things every month. Obviously, not exactly like our period. But Alejandro agrees. Check el dato.
3: Hey, it's your boy. This is Alejandro. If we think men sometimes go through a couple days in the month, I say this. You know, when ladies around me are going through their period, I'm like, yeah, we testiculate sometimes.
0: What?
3: That's what I say.
0: I don't say
3: we get a period or there's a couple days we go through stuff. I do say we testiculate at least once a month.
1: Testiculate is crazy.
0: It's kind of like ovulating, but yeah. Testiculating? just want to clear it up. This is not medically proven.
4: Yeah.
0: But, Kim, you and Eddie have been dating now for quite some time, a couple. Would you agree that there's a couple of days out of the month donde Eddie is a little bit more sensible, more irritable, así como que mood swings?
4: Yeah, I would say he's more sentido for sure out of some days out of the month.
1: Right?
4: Like, I don't know, just like a little bit extra, needs more love.
5: More love.
4: Needs more attention.
0: Más chiquiao, yes, más llorón. Exactly. Listen, I'm saying it because I'm the same with my wife.
5: Really?
1: I was about to say, don't come for Eddie because I'm sure you have your days.
0: No, yo le digo a mi esposa, hey, ando en mis días. I'm testiculating.
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0: It's real, man. It's real. Give us some space. All right. En menos de 10 minutos, we got Celebrity Chisme coming your way. Prima Vane, ¿qué lo que hay?
1: Becky G confirms a big collab, plus a huge artist announces that he's going on tour. 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

0: Primavane, ¿qué es lo que hay?
1: Okay, Becky G and Selena Gomez are coming with new music, and Becky G confirms it.
0: Let's go.
1: Yes, so she was at an event over the weekend y le preguntaron qué onda con esos videos que salieron de en las redes de ella y Selena Gomez shooting a music video en los callejones. And shout out to the homegirl, Daniela Salazar, who interviewed her. Pero bueno, pues, check out what Becky G had to say.
2: I be at the callejones more often than y'all think, just undercover. This one was not as undercover for obvious reasons. Yes.
1: Yes, filming a music video. It was so cute though. She also, in this interview, talked about how, like, while she was at the callejones, she was supporting the local vendors. She had a bacon wrap hot dog. She had a little nieve moment. So shout out to Becky G for always supporting the raza. And yes, I cannot wait to hear this new collab that's coming.
0: Me either. Hopefully it's like a summer anthem and banger. Yeah. You know what
1: yes,
0: I'm saying?
1: Yes, her latest song, Epa, is definitely hitting. Bueno, pues, en otro chisme, Don Omar is coming to the big stage. That's right. He is going on tour.
0: Yes.
1: Don Omar, The Last King World Tour, y'all. Pre-sale starts Thursday, May 21st, and regular tickets go on sale May 22nd. But stay tapped into the Shaboy Show for more information on tour stops plus giveaways. Mm-hmm. Or for more info, you can visit donomar.com.
0: Muchísimas gracias, bro. And I'm so excited, bro. Mm-hmm. I remember we saw Don Omar at the Baja Beach Fest.
3: Yes.
0: And to me, still, to this day, one of my favorite, bro. Las clásicas, the vibe. Eddie, you don't remember? You were high on Red Bulls.
4: Yeah.
1: I was just high.
0: Bro, tremendo concierto que arma Don Omar. Y la buena noticia es de que nuestros amigos del equipo de Don Omar Directly and CMN have reached out and said, Shaboy, we want you to hook up your listeners with tickets para sus conciertos across the U.S.
1: Wow.
0: Okay, gracias a Dios y a ti nos escuchamos en más de 40 ciudades en el país. 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
0: Nobody. ¡Ay, checa el dato! Estamos regalando boletos para un tremendo concierto de rock que se llama Queremos Rock Remix, baby. It's going down el viernes 29 de mayo at the Toyota Arena en Ontario, Califas. Yeah. Thank you so much for participating and DMing us on Instagram at Shaboy Show para tu oportunidad de ganar. Ir a ver a Inspector Miguel Mateos, a Terciopelados y muchos más. You're talking about like rock en español, 80s, new wave, rock, ska, dark wave, todo incluido en este concierto. 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
0: Not a B as a
5: not
0: boy.
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0: 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Yeah, yeah, yeah. Igual para mí, bro. Edgar Ivan Sotelo.
7: Yeah.
0: Yeah, I see. Edgar Ivan Sotelo.
4: Chale, what the mouth do? Mira cómo le hizo el micrófono.
0: 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Edgar Ivan Sotelo. 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
7: En inglés es Eddie Sotelo.
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7: Eddie.
0: Eddie!
7: Right. Nikita, our listener?
8: Yeah.
7: Yeah, she says it great in Spanish.
6: Yeah, she says it good. She always sends us a voice message. Eddie!
7: Yeah.
6: Vanessa!
7: Edgar!
6: Chavoy!
0: Familia Chavoy!
5: Nikita.
0: We love her. 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
4: En español, obviamente, mi nombre es Micho, mi apellido Rizo, Micho Rizo. 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
0: Cuéntanos, familia, how do people say your name in English versus Spanish? 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Mándanos un mensaje de voz via DM on Instagram, at Shboy Show.
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6: It's funny because, you know, in English, my name is Rocky. But then, for all the people who speak Spanish and you know, español es el primer idioma, it's Rocky.
4: Claro.
6: You know, they got a row of the R, Rocky. I don't know, it's always been funny.
4: Man, le pusieron nombre de perro, pero no sé, agüita.
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0: Kimberly,
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0: 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Hit us up, slide into the DMs.
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1: Wow.
6: That's crazy.
1: Oh, that, bro. Mándanos un mensaje de voz via DM on Instagram at Shaboy Show. This is from a little kid. A ver, vamos a escuchar.
7: Hello, my name is Avian.
1: What's up, Avian?
4: Le pusieron nombre de agua, like a bárbaro.
6: Avian.
7: Kendrick Brooks Wareka. 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
1: ¡Ay, mi vida! 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
6: Ajá.
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6: Sí, así lo dice.
1: It's not Kendrick, it's Kendrick. 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
8: I love this episode because...
1: Oh, thank you.
8: My name is Viridiana del Carmen Acosta. But in school they call me Viridiana Acosta.
1: Yo, that's wild. ¿Y lo del Carmen dónde quedó en inglés?
8: It's funny that you guys did this because that's the reason why I tried to pick a name for my son that I could pronounce in English and in Spanish. His name is Adrian J. Perez. Pero, of course, la familia siempre le llama Adrián. Uh-huh. And then in school, AJ, because his name is Adrian J.
1: No, también le cortaron el nombre a él, pero no se agüita. Hey, listen, familia, we always got to be proud of our roots and our name, and it's okay. If every once in a while tienes que corregir a alguien y decirle, no, my name is not Flor, it's Flor.
6: Yeah.
1: No. Or just call me Rose. Thank you.
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Happy Monday. My name is Héctor Millán. Happy to join you here on Fuego FM on this Monday afternoon. Oye, el día de hoy ni se te ocurra acercarte a lavar la losa. Y la razón es porque el día de hoy estamos celebrando No Dirty Dishes Day. El día to break away from that pattern of washing dishes and just taking a break now. Tomorrow, they're going to add up, man. So you want to make sure that let's just be light on the dishes. Maybe use some plastic platos desechables, no? Anyways, we're going to get you going. We got a good show for you guys in this hour. My name is Héctor Millán. No te muevas. Súbele.

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That's why the Shaboy Show wants to give you the chance to come together and make memories to last a lifetime. Escucha el Shaboy Show cada mañana for your chance to win a family Disneyland Resort vacation.

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So in honor of celebrating Spotify's 20th anniversary, their marketing team decided to kind of change the icon logo. So they did a visual makeover celebrating the anniversary. And they did it with a disco ball, a green disco ball with a little shine. And the internet, well, they didn't like it. There was a huge, massive backlash on the design. The icon, which is the usual 2D green logo, people love it. People liked it, and it's actually pretty branded well into Spotify's image. So when people saw this change, they were like, what the heck is this? I don't like it. And it just leaves to prove that people don't like change. Really, that's what it is. Anyways, they did let us know that they're going to be going back to their classic logo, which I'm kind of like, yeah, I think that was a better idea. It was confusing to me anyways. A disco ball theme? Although it looks cool, because yeah, they are celebrating the 20th anniversary, but it kind of threw me off. I was like, I never downloaded this app. That's so

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1: 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Details up next.

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Así es que that's the latest to Shakira here on Fuego.

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0: Director question. Are you ready for Japan?
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0: You need to take me. I'm so jealous.
1: Dude, so I'm actually, like, living on TikTok right now, like, getting all the advice. I want to ask the listeners, porque seguro de todas las personas que están allá, si has viajado a Japón, por favor, dame los tips. I want to know exactly what are the must-dos, what to take.
0: You know, when you go international like that, look for what charging cables you need. Did you already look that up?
1: The adapter?
0: I kind of
1: have that already settled.
0: Okay.
1: What I'm kind of, like, ahorita buscando, doing my research is how to get internet coverage out there. Like, I need access.
0: Oh.
1: So I'm looking to, like, eSIMs and all that. So if anybody has advice for me in Japan, I would greatly appreciate it.
0: Let him know.

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1: Really?
0: Yeah, actually just in for summer, you guys. Anyways, details up next.

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0: All right, if you're a big fan of strawberry shortcake, is that what it's called?
1: Mm-hmm.
0: Well, Costco thought we're probably going to draw a lot of people in, and that's exactly what they're introducing. So a lot of new Costcos are actually getting this right now. It's called the Strawberry Shortcake Sundae. Imagínate, la nieve con la fresa and con little shortcake pieces in there.
1: Oh,
0: I'm for it.
1: I'm hungry.
0: Pero, of course, they must have taken out another sundae to bring this one in, because obviously...
1: Well, hey, I'm down. I like when they rotate. Catch me at the food court on my two days.
0: I think Costco's like stepping up their game. How they're really competing
1: they
0: now.
1: Are.
0: And muy pronto, pues, if the chicken tenders do arrive too, so I would be like, watch out, Chick-fil-A.
1: Just saying.
0: That's right.

0: You guys get the memo, because Amazon is not happy about this. Now it's making it to national news. So, you know, a lot of people, they have a habit of buying stuff on Amazon and returning it.
1: Yeah. I mean, I never get to the returning part. I get lazy, but...
0: Well, there's a lot of people out there that they kind of get into the habit of saying, I'm going to buy this, return it. Well, this lady bought was a urine, right? Is this como un little container donde meten los ashes of your loved ones?
1: Yes, the urine. Mm-hmm.
0: Well, this woman probably returned it and forgot to take the ashes out because somebody else bought the urine and they got the shipment. And when they opened it, to their surprise, there was already some ashes inside. Oh, God.
1: I mean, I'm laughing, but just because it happened to me, but that's crazy.
0: Imagine that is crazy. Do we have two questions here? Are they getting their, is that person getting their ashes back?
1: I know.
0: And be like, oh, God, mom went there. Imagine that.
1: Now they got to figure that out.
0: Yeah.
1: Like, now they ship my mom off to another freaking country. Imagine. Oh, my God.
0: So nowadays, you got to be careful, especially if you're going to do a return. Don't forget to take yourself out.

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0: And actually take us with you wherever you go. Like, I'm going to Japan soon, so I'm going to be listening a través de El Botón. 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